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1: Ay, la música que me hace vibrar.

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1: 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The Magnum 44, 22 rifle.
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We're not just going to go to New Hampshire, to Oregon. We are going to go to New York. We're going to go to Vermont. 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

0: 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Women of Brazil.
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1: Now lighten up, old man, and be yourself. 'Cause I know you don't want any more of this.

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